the Rolling Stones have a new album called Foreign Tongues. 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

0: 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Pink Floyd, title track from Wish You Were Here. It's Casey. We wish we were at your party. 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
2: 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Like, why you're, like, walking through the neighborhood with a diaper. What it would indicate to me is that, like, you had a diaper, you stopped your car and threw the diaper away in my garbage can, which is weird. But you know what? I'd say it's a garbage can, whatever. But we're talking about a recycling bin, which is now contaminated in my recycling bin. And I have a special set of skills and I will find you. 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

Congratulations, Tigers All-Star rookie Kevin McGonigal. I have a feeling this is going to be the first of many for him. Outfielder Riley Green and catcher Dylan Dingler also named to the All-Star team.

0: Bush, everything Zen. 106.7 Detroit's Wheels. It's Casey. Officials in Ohio say a mystery substance that was leaking from a semi-truck turned out to be Frank's Red Hot. Yes, it was leaking onto the road, onto Interstate 71. The truck left a trail of it before finally pulling into a truck stop. The fire district said the trailer was full of 40,000 pounds of Frank's Red Hot. The spill posed concerns about possible environmental effects. If it has environmental effects, imagine what it's doing to your stomach. I don't care. I love it anyway.
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Jacob Knoll, the son of Bradley Knoll, now fronting that band, the new album, Until the Sun Explodes. 106.7 Detroit's Wheels, Living Color.

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Was there any doubt? Joey Chestnut winning the Nathan's famous 4th of July hot dog eating contest a record 18 times. 66 dogs and buns in 10 minutes over the weekend. 106.7 Detroit's Wheels. 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

106.7 Detroit's Wheels. It's Casey. Candlebox frontman Kevin Martin says the band has three new songs. They've been working on new music, but don't expect a new album. They said they're going to put it out there for streaming and then let whatever happens, happens.

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0: Man, 106.7 Detroit's Wheels of Pearl Jam apparently have a new drummer. We just don't know who this person is yet. They're going to introduce him on stage. I don't know how you can keep a secret like that in this day and age in 2026, but they are doing just that. We're going to find out in September when they play Eddie Vedder's Ohana Festival.
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Good to hear Aerosmith drummer Joey Kramer doing well. He is alive and well following a rough stretch that included the death of his wife Linda in 2022, depression, triple bypass surgery, shoulder and back surgery. Man, getting old sucks, but glad to hear he's doing well. Here's Aerosmith, 106.7, Detroit's Wheels.

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0: 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Sports.
1: Well, that game last night was a disgrace, wasn't it? Jeez, my God. I mean, we got Flo out there. We're feeling good. Trump's pulling strings left and right. We got our best player. We got a chance to advance to the Final Eight in the World Cup. And you know what happens? Just a giant poop. You know what it looked like? It looked like that diaper in my recycling bin. That is what the game looked like. If I had to compare it to something, it would be that horrible, dirty diaper that still sits in my recycling bin as Team USA lost 4-1. And it was done in ugly fashion. Quick goal to start, then tie it, then give up the lead like 2 minutes later. And then the third goal, which was the ball breaker, the backbreaker, ball buster, whatever you want to call it. What the hell is the goalie doing? I don't know a lot about soccer. It's not something I'm an expert on. Like, I kind of like watching it. You know what I'm saying? Like, I can get into watching it. I like to bet on it. But whatever the hell the goalie was doing that led to that goal that made it 3-1, he should not be. Just get rid of him. I was going to say just leave him where he was, but that was in Seattle. So he'd get to stay. I lost my mind for a second. I thought we were playing at a different country. And you could have just left that guy there. But USA is eliminated. That makes some people happy. As I saw on the internet yesterday, there were a lot of people, public figures too, they were openly rooting against the U.S. of A. because they felt that Donald J. Trump was corrupt and cheated to get the star player to be able to play. I am not one of those people. I will root for America. Not anymore, because you know we're not in it. Now I have to find somebody to root for. I don't know which team I'm going to root for now. I was talking with Jelly about this. She goes, who do we root for now? I said, probably Messi. Because I root for two squads. I root for the USA, and my B squad is the Mexican team. Because one of my best friends is Honduran Mexican-American. And I enjoy Taco Bell. And I enjoy Salinas. So I said, you know what? And by the way, my number one fan base in most cities I've ever worked in, Hispanic guys. And why? Because they have a great sense of humor about things. They always do. So I always find myself rooting for Team Mexico, for El Tri, for Chicharito and Bibote. But they're out too. So now what do? So I guess we root for Argentina. Although Jilly has been scoring some cold hard cash on this guy from Norway. This guy from Norway looks like the bad guy in a 90s kids sports movie, and he's just scoring goals. He might win the Golden Boot. So maybe we root for Norway. Tigers are playing baseball tonight. They look to stay hot against Oakland. A sexy name on the trade market, not just Tarek Skubal, by the way. Also, Casey Mize. His name is popping up with multiple teams. I've seen the Athletics, the Cardinals, and others. So maybe it's not just Skubal who could be on the move at the deadline, which I think we all agree he should be and he will be. But maybe Casey Mize has a lot of value as kind of like a rung or two below Skubal. He's not going to get you the same haul as Skubal, but he's going to get you a haul, a decent haul. So do you part ways with Casey Mize? But what happens if in a month from now you're only two or three games out in the division, which you might be? We shall see. And that, friends, is sports. Speaking of Trump, he's very popular on a social media website. If you don't believe me, he talked about it yesterday. I'll have that audio coming up for you. And Lynyrd Skynyrd tickets in the 7 o'clock hour. They're going to be at Pine Knob July 31st. Josh Innes Show, let's rock.
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is Kansas. We are 106.7 Detroit's Wheels. I am Josh. Hello, it's the Josh Ennis Show. I can't believe I missed this yesterday. It just completely slipped my mind. Yesterday was Sly Stallone's 80th birthday. And despite what that doofus Seth Rogen says, Stallone has more than four good movies, by the way. I don't know if you saw that a couple weeks ago, but on his podcast, I guess, Seth Rogen said that Stallone only had four good movies. There were four good Rocky movies, pal, and there were actually like six. They were all good Rocky movies, and that includes Rocky V. But Stallone turned 80. And you think of 80s iconic movies, now obviously Rocky, you know, the original Rocky. But if you think of the movies that Stallone pumped out in the 80s, classics, all-timers, Rocky III, Rocky IV, First Blood, Over the Top, which I know a lot of people like to bag on, but Over the Top is like all-time GOAT status movie, all-time GOAT status soundtrack too. Because you got Kenny Loggins, Meet Me Halfway. You got Sammy Hagar. What's the song that Sammy Hagar had in Over the Top? What the hell's the name of the Sammy Hagar song that was in Over the Top? Where in the video he's on the motorcycle and like Stallone's in there. And there's trucks and stuff. Big 18-wheelers. I cannot believe I'm drawing a blank on the song. It's Over the Top. And at some point, like he says Over the Top in the song. Oh, it's Winner Takes It All. God, that's a great soundtrack. And the fact it took me that long to get that really upsets me. But of course, this one might be the greatest of the Kenny Loggins

with his 80s soundtrack bangers. But Stallone turned 80. It's funny because Stallone hates Over the Top, and it's like it's understood that Over the Top's a terrible movie. But I don't think it's a terrible movie. Like I watch it, and I'm like, I like Over the Top. What's a movie like that for you? Hit me up on the talkback. Like a movie that's universally considered terrible that you just love. Hit me up on the talkback. Let's talk about this today. Talkback on the free iHeartRadio app. And tell me why you love the movie so much. Not just, oh, I like Over the Top, but why? I like Over the Top because it mixes child custody, great soundtrack, arm wrestling, that apparatus that Stallone uses to jack up his right arm in the truck. God! What do you think?

0: Stallone turning 80 yesterday. Stallone does have a lot of movies that are widely considered bad that I think are great. Cobra.
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0: Rocky 5, I love for whatever reason. All right, so get in on the talk back or the text. 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Lynyrd Skynyrd tickets. That show is at Pine Knob July 31st. So coming up here in just a few weeks. Your favorite bad movie, a movie everybody else thinks sucks but you love. Hit me up on the talk back and happy belated birthday, Sly.
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I say you look so fine that I really wanna make you mine. 4, 5, 6, come on and get your kicks. 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

unofficial soundtrack to summer. 106.7 WLLZ, Detroit's Wheels.

Detroit's Wheels. I am Josh. It's the Josh Ennis Show. Hello. Thank you to Bill, who is in, Plymouth. Hello, Bill in Plymouth. Thank you for your text. Of course, you can always text the word Josh in your message to 51881. Talking about crappy movies that you love. Stallone, who's got a lot of those. Sylvester Stallone turned 80 yesterday. Over the Top is on there for me. But our friend here in Plymouth says, I love Saving Silverman with Jack Black and the dude from American Pie. Yes! That's the one where they kidnap the dude's fiance so they won't get married. And then Neil Diamond, and they also kidnap Neil Diamond, and Neil Diamond sings Hello, and it's great. That's one of my favorite movies. It's a cult classic, but I love it. Me and my buddy, we used to go to movies all the time when I was like 11, 12, 13, and that's when we saw it, and I fell in love with it the first time I saw it. So, and I watch it all the time. When it's on, I watch it. And it's got Neil. I love Neil. Neil, we want to party with you. All right, so get those in on the talkback, but make me laugh, amuse me, entertain me on the talkback, and you might score Lynyrd Skynyrd tickets. You might catch yourself a little phone call from me to let you know that you won Skynyrd tickets, but amuse me on the talkback. That is on the free iHeartRadio app. Of course, those Skynyrd tickets, what we're giving away today. And don't forget about our friends at Kroger Delivery and Mother Shuckers hooking you up with that big backyard barbecue with WLLZ. 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

0: That is how you remind me. We are Detroit's Wheels. I am Josh, and I am not number one on Tic Tac.
1: You know who the number one person in Tic Tac is by far? 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Me.
0: Tic Tac is where Trump is number one. He was also number one in getting good soccer players on the field, but it didn't matter.

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1: So, despite the fact that we had presidential intervention, Team USA got the best player back on the field last night, still lost in the World Cup 4-1 to Belgium. Got smoked. Just absolutely pecker slapped last night. So I guess now we can retreat back to our hole and pretend to stop caring about soccer for another 4 years. It's kind of what we do. We're really good at doing that with hockey, and we're really good at doing that with soccer, because this country doesn't care about hockey and this country doesn't care about soccer. What it cares about is wrapping ourselves in the flag and rooting for America when we have the opportunity to root for America, and we are damn good at that. You saw it with that hockey last year, and then you saw it here with Team USA and soccer. But we got smoked, so it wasn't pretty. And then what was amazing to me is the number of people who I saw on social media, the second Trump got involved with this, started turning against the soccer team. I'm talking dyed-in-the-wool hipsters, the kind of hipsters that really fancy themselves European soccer-type people, that like to wear their scarves to MLS games, those type of people. Who, the second you heard Trump say, hey, I called the guy from FIFA to see what's up, they're like, I'm done. America sucks. I hate America. I'm not rooting for this team. They're the type of people that have the In This House We Believe signs in Ferndale. Those types. They were not happy with the fact that Trump intervened. And I guess they view it as we kind of got our comeuppance. You cheated and you lost anyway. Now, 4-1 was the final in that game yesterday. If you root against America because a politician is involved in it, like if just the fact that Trump said, hey, I called the FIFA guy, the fact that Trump said something about soccer and that makes you hate soccer, hate the team, are you rooting against them? Like, I saw people saying, I'm rooting for Belgium. I guarantee you there were dweebs that were on Amazon yesterday looking for same day delivery on Belgium flags. I assure you that. And again, it's not a lot of people. That's not a ton of folks. But you see them on social media, and they're the loudest putzes of the crew. Like, then leave. Like, I am a strong believer, like, of course, America's not a perfect place. No place is a perfect place, except every other place that isn't America, according to some of these people. America's not perfect. But the number of people who hate America and talk about how they hate America and they want to leave, then leave. Go away. Nobody wants you. All you do is bitch. And then they start rooting against Team USA. So, well, and they got what they wanted. 4-1 was the final. America smoked. And now we go back to not caring about soccer. Baseball-wise, another sport that we really don't care about either. We care about football for the most part. But baseball, the Tigers, we know they're going to lose Skubal. But they may also lose Casey Mize, who's emerging as one of the sexiest names on the market right now. Because he's really good and he's going to be a cheaper alternative to Tarek Skubal. And look, let's be real. Skubal's great. Back-to-back Cy Young Awards. Here's baseball. If somebody gives you six innings, they're great. Six innings of good baseball. Right now, the way Casey Mize has pitched this year, he can give you exactly what Tarek Skubal could do for you in a half a year if you're using him on one of these good teams. That's just real talk. We can sit here and talk about how great Skubal is, and he's the back-to-back Cy Young Award winner, and he is. He also pitches six innings a game. Who cares? So someone go pay the guy $50 million a year to pitch six innings a game. $50 million a year to ask out of a playoff game. Cool, go have fun with Tarek Skubal. I'm with these teams. If I have a chance, if I'm, you know, it's a little too rich for my blood to go out and get Skubal, then give me Casey Mize. That doesn't suck. I'll take Casey Mize all day. 2.5 ERA. You know what else he does? Probably gives me six innings every time out. He's dealt with injuries this year, but so is Skubal. So if I have an opportunity to go get a guy for a lot cheaper that can give me basically the same thing, why not? Like, I guarantee if you looked at their numbers, and I haven't looked at them, you know, player for player. Now, granted, they've both been hurt for stretches of the year. They probably pitch very similar in terms of the same number of innings. I'd say Mize's ERA is probably elevated slightly compared to Skubal, but we're still talking 2.5 as an ERA, which is strong. I'm going to say he's probably had more games this year that he's gone deeper into games than Skubal. So instead of giving up your entire farm system for Skubal, you give up fewer players, lesser players for Mize. And that guy can give you a chance to win games. Aces don't matter, man, especially when they're only going six innings. Who cares? Hey, the Tigers have had a back-to-back Cy Young Award winner. You know how many times they've won the World Series? Zero. So Casey Mize would be a good alternative. Cheaper alternative. All right, we are Detroit's Wheels. Make sure you get those talkbacks for Lynyrd Skynyrd tickets. It's the Josh Ennis Show in Soundgarden.

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Don't forget, I've got Leonard Skinner tickets for the best talkback today. You can leave a talkback on the free iHeartRadio app. Come on, it's Skinner tickets. This is a topic you might get into, by the way, and this could be something we get you going with on the talkback today. Today is National Dive Bar Day, so we celebrate dive bars, and I am a big dive bar guy. Like, I don't like trendy bars. I don't like clean bars. I like dive bars. I like seedy places. I like places that have sticky floors. I like places that have ripped up bar stools, like the padded type of bar stools that are ripped. I like pool tables. I like the dark lit rooms. I like having a touch tunes that I can impregnate with various yacht rock songs. The more I drink, that's what I love. Like, to me, a dive bar. Now, I say I'm going to impregnate the touch tunes with yacht rock. It varies and it changes based on the amount I've had to drink. Like, I love to go to the Cozy Lounge over in Hazel Park. When I first get there, I pump in some cash into the touch tunes and I start playing yacht rock. So you might get, you know, a little Steely Dan. You know, that's how the night starts. Little River Band, little Christopher Cross. Like, those are the kind of tunes you're probably going to get from me early in the night. Little Toto, little Paul Davis, Todd Rundgren. You're going to get those kind of tunes. You're going to get a little Sanford Townsend Band. You're going to get a little Smoke from a Distant Fire. That's what you're going to get from me early in the process, okay? Then as the night goes on, you might start getting more butt rock. So you might end up getting Nickelback, and you might get a crossfade. It just varies by how the night goes. You know, Creed, Puddle of Mud, Buck Cherry. But to me, that's what makes a dive bar. And most importantly, good food at cheap prices, and the beer prices have to be reasonable. It can't be like, oh, you're going to a bar over in, the trendier part of town, and you Royal Oak or Birmingham, and you're like, hey, I'll get, you know, a Busch Light. It's like, all right, that'll be $12. It can't be that way. What makes a dive bar is the beer's got to be cheap. It's got to be cold. The food's got to be good, and usually they have to have an amazing burger. When I think of a good dive bar, I think of a good burger. That's what you have over at the Cozy Lounge. They're known for the burger. But it's National Dive Bar Day. Here's what I need from you. 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Text the word Josh in your message to 51881. We're talking about dive bars on this Dive Bar Day. Leave me a message. Talk back and let me know what makes a great dive bar. What is the two or three most important parts about being an amazing dive bar? And if you got one you want to throw out, do it. You want to say, hey, hit up blankety blank bar in Pontiac? Go for it. All right, so get in on the talk back now. Favorite talk back of the day is going to get Skinner tickets. They're at Pine Knob, July 31st. Dive bars. Best dive bars in town. What makes a great dive bar on this dive bar day? Yeah, when I impregnate the touch tunes at the dive bar, it's on. And it always feels good when you overhear somebody go, man, who's playing all these songs on the touch tunes? And you know you've done well. It feels good inside. You don't even tell them it's you. But you know inside that you're the man that brought joy to the dive bar with your touch tunes.

0: Sitar. We are Detroit's Wheels. Apparently, this issue that's causing people to have diarrhea is getting worse, and I've seen news stories that call it explosive diarrhea. We'll talk more about that. But dive bars, it's National Dive Bar Day. Tell me your favorite local dives and tell me what makes a great dive bar.
1: Dive bar, the floor has to be sticky. There has to be something in the early 80s NASCAR on the wall. And of course, there has to be the guy that's there every time in the same seat, morning, noon, or night.
0: And all of you know the guy, because that guy is always there. And whatever your favorite bar was whenever you were in college, or might still be your favorite bar. Like, I love to go to the Cozy. But I had a bar in Houston where a gentleman named Vern, this nice older black guy, would be sitting in the same seat at the bar. Like, I'd go in on Saturdays and watch football on Saturdays at this dive bar. And Vern would be sitting there, and he was the nicest guy, and he would always put Suspicious Minds on the jukebox. And we'd all have Elvis sing-alongs with Vern. So Vern was the best, and yes, you are 100% right. There's the regular that everybody knows. That's a key component. That's a key part of a dive bar.
2: So I would say that would make a dive bar would be that one local guy that comes every day, and yep, everybody knows him, and it's one of those things of if he didn't show up, that they would send a search party.
0: And that's exactly what happened to Vern. For a couple Saturdays, Vern didn't show. And then I remember going in one Saturday, and they go, did you hear about Vern? I said, no, what happened to Vern? They found him dead in his apartment. I don't know how he died, but it was sad. I was legitimately sad when Vern died. So everybody knows that guy. And there's nothing worse when the dude that's at the bar every weekend no longer comes, and then he's dead.
3: A dive bar must have either dollar bills stapled to the wall or bras stapled to the wall.
0: Solid. And not only to the wall, but to the ceiling. Like, you've got to have the dollar bills on the ceiling. There has to be writing all over the dollar bills. You have to have the local team schedule that's 2 or 3 years late. Like, you have to have the 2023 Pistons schedule on the wall. Or actually, another key of a great dive bar is you have to have the team schedule that initially they start writing the score in that little box where it's available, like the Lions schedule. And for the first 2, 3, 4 weeks, if the team's doing well, you see the score written in there. And as the team gets worse, there are just no more scores written in the box. That's another huge part of the dive bar. All right, get in on the talkback. Best talkback today is going to get Lynyrd Skynyrd tickets. Of course, Skynyrd's going to be at Pine Knob on July 31st. Skynyrd's a great dive bar band, too. You put that smell on the jukebox, let's freaking go. It's National Dive Bar Day. It's the Josh Ennis Show with Cage the Elephant on Detroit's Wheels.

0: backs.
1: You're sitting in a dive bar. A song you might hear is Sitting in a Bar by Rehab. 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
1: Josh, what makes a great dive bar is not just the old seedy buildings, but it's the regulars when they invite you in and make you feel like family. I hit up a place in Mount Clemens on Avery called Frank's Eastside Tavern. It's in the basement of this little house. They dug it out during Prohibition, and it's still there. Half-pound burgers, a killer quesadilla, and their specialty, fried bologna sandwiches. Cold beer and tunes you can play and control with your phone.
0: It sounds like a fun time, but it also sounds like somebody works at Frank's Eastside Tavern or owns it.

Detroit's Wheels, and my man who called about Frank's Eastside Tavern. I don't know if he works there or not, or if he owns the place. I don't know if he's Frank, but my man didn't lie. I'm looking at pictures of Frank's Eastside Tavern in the Clem. This looks like the greatest bar in history. The food looks great. The vibes look immaculate. It is literally in a house. It is in the basement of a house. And like, I'm looking at the staircase that goes down into the bar. And like some of the previous talkback messages had said, there's a NASCAR, the hood of a NASCAR. I believe it's a, if I'm looking at this right, it might be a Dale Jr. NASCAR, like the hood of a car. Then there's the Jägermeister Street sign above your head as you go down to the basement to get into this bar. It is literally in a house. How have I never been to Frank's Eastside Tavern? This place kicks ass. I got to get my ass out to the Clem more frequently. It's the Josh Ennis Show. We got to get into sports, too. I got to get these Skinner tickets away. We've got some great talkbacks from people today. Also, the explosive diarrhea is going around. And they're calling it explosive diarrhea on the news now, so you know it's serious. It's no longer just your run-of-the-mill garden variety diarrhea. It's explosive. Sports coming up. But right now, it's Stone Temple Pilots. Good talk.

0: 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Sports.
1: All righty. We got a gentleman that listens to the show and left us a talk back that has a, had a situation last night watching the soccer game.
2: Morning, Josh. Hey, this is Matt St. Clair Shores. Just checking in. And I agree with your views on people that rooted against America, but I mean, do I fall under a certain category? Because as bad as I wanted the U.S. to win, the odds were even for Belgium to win last night, and I loaded up on it. I think it was just a business investment, and I would have been glad to lose my capital, but same time, I'm glad I won. Anyway, thanks, man. Have a good one.
1: Generally speaking, as a rule, I don't bet against teams that I want to win, like my teams. Like, I don't bet against the Lions, unless the season's already over. If they've been eliminated, who cares, right? In this instance, though, as hyped up as we were about America, and Flo is going to play, and everybody's hyped up, and Trump's got Flo back in the game, and there's drama, and it's exciting, and it's in America, and all that. Even with all that hype, I think we all knew that there was a very good possibility that the USA lost, because this is the USA men's soccer team. That's what they do. So if you wanted to make a couple bucks and you could stand losing the cash, then hey, rock on, brother. I can't go against you on that. You had a chance to make some cash. You took advantage of that opportunity to make some cash, and you did. And if they would have won, you would have gotten to celebrate the win there, and that would have been good too. Generally speaking, though, I'm against that. But when it comes down to making money, you had an opportunity, and you weren't wrong. It was 4-1. We got smoke. So you made the right choice. So good for you. I can't hate you for that. You clearly love America, Matt, in St. Clair Shores, and that's all we need to know. Tigers are back at it again tonight after a great road trip. They're back home to take on the A's. They're in the race, whether we like it or not. They're in the race. They're 10 under 500, but only, what, 7.5 out of the division, I think? Is that where they are, 7.5? And they're in the wild card, too, but they're still going to trade Skubal at some point, which they should. And that, friends, is sports. Explosive diarrhea, not just normal diarrhea, explosive diarrhea making its way around Detroit. It's gotten worse since we talked about it last week. The diarrhea is explosive. We will talk about it. We are Detroit's Wheels.
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0: are Detroit's Wheels, Josh and a show in Detroit, the home of explosive diarrhea.
1: Including that explosive diarrhea.
0: Now, you might be asking yourself, Josh, what is the difference between explosive diarrhea, the type of diarrhea that is caused by the cyclospore that's got people in the hospital, and just your average everyday garden variety diarrhea that you might get because you ate too much Thai food, okay? Well, I will tell you, and I'm glad you tuned in. This is a good opportunity for you guys to learn. See, people just think that we're here to be wacky and do dumb things, but sometimes we can actually help people, particularly when the topic is explosive diarrhea.
1: Including that explosive diarrhea.
0: Which is caused by the cyclospora, okay? Now, you might have a regular bowel movement, as my grandma would say. If your bowels were fixing to move, son, and that might be a totally normal thing. But if you hear this,
1: including that explosive diarrhea,
0: that is explosive diarrhea. Again, I think you need to know this information because if you're on the commode later, you don't know if you've got the bug. Like, do I have cyclospora? I hear about it on the news. The lady on the news says diarrhea. They say explosive diarrhea.
1: Including that explosive diarrhea.
0: Do I have explosive diarrhea? Well, if your diarrhea sounds similar to this, then I think you might want to go to the doctor. But if it's just a normal, if it doesn't sound like that, then I think you're safe to just kind of, you know, stay at home.
2: What I just heard was f***ing disgusting. Awful.
0: Oh, I'm sorry that I'm trying to help people out and doing medical things on the radio. Go listen to Dave and Chuck with their smut, and I'm going to save lives. 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

0: That is Zombie. We are Detroit's Wheels. I am Josh. Don't forget that later on today, Laura's got Foo Fighters tickets. That's at 12:10. Rob's got Evanescence at 5:10. And I've got more talkback messages on this National Dive Bar Day. What makes a great dive bar? Tell me.
1: Hey, Josh, I agree with everything you said about what makes a great dive bar. However, you forgot the people. The regulars and the bartenders really make a great atmosphere at a good bar. I like to visit RJ's on 16 and Van Dyke in Sterling Heights.
0: I need to hit up RJ's then. That sounds like where I need to go. I'll go hang out with this nice lady and we'll become best friends.
2: Bro, the Cozy Corner Saloon in Armada, Michigan. Yeah, Armada, the little small town. 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The burgers are delicious, affordable, the beer is cheap, and great. Gotta try it, man.
0: All right, let's look. I'm looking at this now, the Cozy Corner in Armada. Oh, God, this place looks incredible. The picture that's on, like, Google, it's snowing. It's the perfect dive bar scenario. There's nothing better then going into a dive bar, walking out of the snow. You got like a big heavy coat on. You walk into the dive bar and that puff of hot air hits you mixed with the smell of like 40-year-old cigarette stains on the wall. And you can smell the beer and there might be burgers on the griddle in the back. And you take off your coat and you sit down. You get yourself a Busch Latte and you sit there for the rest of the day and enjoy because it's too damn cold to go outside. That picture right there that I'm seeing on Google of the Cozy Corner in Armada is making me happy. It's hitting me all in the cockles. So appreciate that. If you guys want to get in on the talkback, you can. The talkback is on the free iHeartRadio app. Also, now this is fun. 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And you can get yourself signed up and you might have Kroger Delivery and Mother Shuckers in your backyard. How about that? The beer will be good there. Is it going to be as good as the dive bar? I don't know. I saw Casey was out at the last one. He looked like he was having a good time. All right. Again, Foo Fighters tickets, 12:10 with Laura. Evanescence, 5:10. Those tickets with Rob. And right now, I have got Pink Floyd. This is Hey.

0: the Josh Ennis Show. What's up? 28 years ago on this very day, so that would be July 7th, 1998, 28 years ago, Bare Naked Ladies released their album that would become their biggest album ever called Stunt. And it featured a song that was everywhere and then never went away.
1: It's been 1 week since you looked at me. Cocked your head to the side until I'm angry. 5 days since you laughed.
0: Summer of 1998.
1: 3 days since the living room. I realized it's all my fault, but couldn't tell you. Yesterday, you'd forgiven me, but it'll still be 2 days till I...
0: This song was everywhere. And make his app thing. And like you're looking like man. Dun, dun, dun, dun, dun, dun. It's one of those songs where I couldn't tell you any of the words. You just mumble. Except for Chickadee China, the Chinese chicken.

0: anywhere. And what the biggest takeaway from this is 28 years later is Chickadee China, the Chinese chicken. That's the thing that, like, that's what people refer to it as. Yeah, the Chinese chicken song. What were those other Bare Naked Ladies songs? They had a couple of hits. What was the one? Oh, what was that damn song? Pinch Me? Is that Bare Naked Ladies, I think? Then there was another one that was the follow-up to this that was a pretty big song, too.
1: Chickadee China, the Chinese chicken. You have a drumstick and your brain stops sticking.
0: Watching X-Files with no lights on.
1: With all our masons, I hope the smoking man's in this.
0: So, there you go, 28 years ago. What was that other Bare Naked Ladies song? It was the song that followed this one. What the hell was the damn song called? It's All Been Done. That's the one. It's All Been Done. And Pinch Me. Those were the Bare Naked Ladies songs, I think. They had a bunch of giant hits in Canada, of course. They're a big Canadian band. But here in America, they had like three hit songs. 1 week, It's All Been Done, and Pinch Me are the three that I'm thinking about. So there you go. That was 28 years ago on this day that that album called Stunt dropped. And this song lives forever. And we are the Motor City's Wheels.
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Friday. So technically it's Friday that the new Stones album drops, and we will have the album in its entirety on this radio station on Friday night. So 7 o'clock, if you're in the car and you want to hear the brand new Rolling Stones album, it's called Foreign Tongues. We've got that for you on this here radio station. And I love when the Stones put out new music. I don't know that we truly grasp how special it is that there is a band that's arguably, I mean, in some people's minds, the greatest rock band of all time, 1A, 1B, certainly top 3-4 rock bands of all time. And even if you're not into the music, you respect the fact that the Stones have been doing it for 100 years, and the two core members of the band, if you want to call them that, Mick and Keith, are still alive, and they still sound good, and they're still pumping out music, and they're still touring. It's remarkable. So we have to acknowledge how remarkable that actually is, and I'm a big Stones guy. So the new album drops on Thursday at midnight into Friday, and Friday at 7 o'clock at night now, 7 o'clock p.m. You will hear in its entirety the brand new Rolling Stones album right here on Detroit's Wheels. And I'm looking forward to that because, again, I just love the Stones, and I think it's remarkable that we are still getting good music. Not just, hey, they're putting out music and whatever. No, they put out good new music, and then they tour behind the good new music, and they're great, and Mick looks great, and apparently they're going to tour. Mick was talking about that, I think yesterday or the day before, that they're going to tour again at some point. And as I've told you before, their last tour, I had tickets to see them on their last show, and I didn't go because I had to go to a wedding, which was really dumb on my part. So I missed it. I need them to tour again. Please, Stones, come through town. But 7 o'clock Friday night, brand new Rolling Stones album in its entirety. It's called Foreign Tongues. Josh and his show, and Led Zeppelin now.

0: Detroit's Wheels, Josh Dennis Show. Time for me to fly. I'm getting out of here. Try to avoid getting that explosive diarrhea. And remember, we explained the difference between explosive diarrhea and regular diarrhea. I'm not going to play the audio for you again, but you've heard the difference. You'll know it. You'll know the difference between your, oh, I had too much Taco Bell, and, oh, I've got the cyclospora. So just be careful out there and dodge the parasite. We'll be back tomorrow with more Skinner tickets. Laura's up next, 12:10. She's got Foo Fighters tickets. My man Rob in his ponytail, he's got Evanescence tickets. That's at 5:10. I'll be back tomorrow morning, 6 o'clock. Love you. Bye-bye.
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So the Stones may have used AI in their most recent music video, but Mick Jagger is not a fan of artificial intelligence. He says he tried to use AI to help come up with a title for their last album, Hackney Diamonds, but he says all of its ideas were rubbish. 106.7 Detroit's Wheels, Three Doors Down, on Now.

0: That was a David Bowie song.
1: Nirvana, 106.7 Detroit's Wheels. You've got Laura. And coming up Monday, I want to give you a heads up that cash is back. We know that everything is expensive these days, including gas. So we've got your chance to win $1,000 in gas cash every hour, 9 a.m. to 6 p.m. Your shot at a grand. As always, just got to be listening for those keywords. So make sure you check back in with us starting Monday, 9 a.m. for your first chance to win.

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9: 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Romelu Lukaku. The exclamation point for Belgium.
8: 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Belgium, meanwhile, meets Spain in Friday's quarterfinals.
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Green Day, those guys not stoked to see the A's leave Oakland, who are moving to Las Vegas. But tonight, they'll be at Comerica taking on our Detroit Tigers. 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

0: Bon Jovi, 106.7, Detroit's Wheels. You've got Laura. The U.S. is out, but so far the World Cup is proving to be huge for ratings. According to Nielsen, more than 43 million people watched on Fox and Telemundo as the U.S. beat Bosnia in the round of 32 last week. I'm not sure what the numbers were for the U.S. Berlin game last night. I'd imagine they'd be just as impressive, if not better. And really, I don't care much about soccer. It's certainly not as popular here in the U.S. as it is in other countries. But the camaraderie these past couple of weeks has been nice. Let's do more of that.
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Hey, heads up, coming up at about 12:10, I've got your shot at Foo Fighters tickets. 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In the meantime, the Chili Peppers.

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3: Mostly sunny and humid today with a high of 86.
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concert. They're going to be at Pine Knob on July 31st. And all this week, the Josh Ennis Show has your ticket. So make sure you check in tomorrow morning just after 7 for your chance to win here on 106.7 Detroit's Wheels.

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Hey, I'm Laura, and a heads up on something starting next week. Gas Cash, your shot at $1,000 every hour, 9 a.m.

Kiss 106.7 Detroit's Wheels. It's Laura. That's going to do it for me. Rob Brandt is on the way. He's got your chance to win those Evanescence tickets at about 5:10. So keep it here for that. Till then, it's Pearl Jam on Detroit's Wheels.

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I am Rob Brandt. Sunday night, Metallica playing London. They marked the anniversary of the late Ozzy Osbourne passing away by doing a little mashup, a Sabbath Electric Funeral and the Sex Pistols Holiday in the Sun. 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

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Coming up at 5:10, another chance for you to score Evanescence tickets for their Pie Knob show on August 2nd. 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

It's Twisted Sister. I want to rock. I am Rob Brandt. Terry and Arnold cleared waivers, and there are supposedly several NFL teams interested in him. However, I would think, just me, that they might want to wait to see how the court case is resolved before they hand him a paycheck. I mean, that's just me.

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some sweet emotion. All right, Rob Brandt, Jack White, believe it or not, making his historic first ever appearance at Pine Knob Saturday, July 25th. 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I like that. 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

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She's got your chance to win your way in.

This Creed in my own prison. I am Rob Brand. When ELO's Jeff Lynne was working with Tom Petty on his first solo album, Full Moon Fever, Tom came to him with the song, presented it to him, and Jeff said, take one chord out and it'll be perfect. And it is. It's Free Falling on Detroit's Wheels.

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It's Offspring. Kids aren't all right. I am Rob Brandt. Back in the day, Jimmy Page hated it when critics would call Led Zeppelin a heavy metal band. He would be like, yeah, there's, well, songs like this, Over the Hills and Far Away, on Detroit's Wheels.

Billy Idol's Rebel Yell. I am Rob Brandt. Appreciate you stopping by. You know, Wheels and the Josh Inna Show. 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
1: I am Rob Brandt. Appreciate you hanging with us as we head into the evening. Tigers kicking off a six-game homestand this evening. 1-3 against the A's. 6:40 first pitch at Comerica Park. Good news is Tarek Skubal on the hill for Detroit. Congratulating once again Kevin McGonigal, Riley Green, and Dylan Dingler. They've been named to the team as reserves for the All-Star game next Tuesday in Philly.
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This Candlebox. I am Rob Brantman. We have something cool coming your way Thursday night, Friday morning at midnight. It's the official iHeartRadio album premiere of the Stones' 25th studio album called Foreign Tongues. We're going to play it back for you from beginning to end. And then there's an encore presentation Friday night at 7 p.m. right here on Detroit's Wheels. W.

Red Hot Chili Peppers, 106.7 Detroit's Wheels. It's Casey coming up November 2nd. Journey going to be at Little Caesars Arena, their Final Frontier tour. 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Keep it here. 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Here's Journey, Detroit's Wheels.

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It's Casey. Another chance to win more than $500 million in the Mega Millions jackpot coming up tonight. No grand prize winner on Friday night, so tonight's drawing going to be worth at least $576 million. The cash option on that works out to just shy of $254 million. 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

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So Wheels, another chance to go see the Foo Fighters tomorrow afternoon at 12:10 with Laura Hall for that show coming up on August 6th at Ford Field. 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